Big love, brother. 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

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Locked on in Las Vegas. We'll be T-Fec in Las Vegas. Loving the tunes, wicked stuff, guys. Happy to a wicked night. Oh, what a view there. It's a lovely picture. 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Into the last half an hour from me, Gary Bones. MP number 2 taking you through to 4 a.m. as we do on a Friday. 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

elevator and down, elevator and down, elevator and down, elevator and down, elevator and down, elevator and down, elevator and down, elevator and down, elevator and down, elevator and down.

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Okay. Okay. Okay. Let's go. Let's go. 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Don't stop. Okay. Okay. Okay. Okay. Down. Down. Down. Down. Down. Let's go. Let's go. Let's go. Let's go. 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Okay. Okay. Okay. Okay. Down. Down. Down. Down. Down. Let's go. Let's go. Let's go. Let's go. 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Don't stop. Don't stop.

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Coming from Dave D, as usual.

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To mix it. It's one of them tunes. 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The Dans, want to big up all the birthday people tonight. 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Morning, Mr. Chaz Stewart. Hope you're well, mate. 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

know, Anthony P is in the corner, searching for some Rizla. MC Everson of the Rat Pack say so. Make sure you're tuning in. DJ Anthony P. Big DJ. 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
1: All right.

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Midnight 2 a.m. I'm back next Friday 2 till 4 in the morning, as I do each and every

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0: 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The World Cup is finally here. 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Ascots and Centre Force would like to wish all the England players good luck for the World Cup. 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

0: what to expect on this one for month show. After this track here, kicking off with this one, Sounds of the Mary Jane Girls. Isaac, I believe we've got a giveaway today as well, am I right?
1: We do indeed for Soul Town Festival. We're talking about that a little bit more later on during the show today.

0: But I tell you what, it's been a while since you played a bit of soul, hasn't it?
1: It has been a minute since we've had a little soul session. Welcome along to the 883 Project Breakfast. Once a month. Fernandez, Isaac, maybe Master Pasha, who knows?

0: quick insight. What is the 883 Project? Let the people know.
1: So, we kind of just thought, instead of just making music under each other's names and it just be Fernandez, Isaac, Master Bash, or whatever it might be, we just do it under an alias. And what better

If you haven't already, get yourself over to all the socials, 883 Project, and drop it a follow. We're going to bring the next one in from the top. Good morning and welcome along to the very, very first 883 Project Breakfast. Myself, Max Fernandez, and Max Isaac with you. 07709 333 883. Give us an oh yeah.

0: forces. And we thought, what better way to showcase what we've been up to? Then why not do this once a month, the AA3 Project Breakfast. 5 hours on your Friday. Kicking off today, which is perfect timing because in exactly 1 month, it will be the warm-up for Electric Ballroom Frequencies.
1: Oh, that's come round quick, isn't it?
0: It has. So what can you expect on the 883 Project Breakfast? You can expect loads of our new music, what we've been working on. You can expect special guests. You can expect loads of laughs. And we're kicking it off today with a giveaway. We're going to have more information about that coming up around about 9 o'clock. Isaac, what are we giving away again?
1: Tickets to backstage tickets, actually, to Soul Town Festival this September. So that's all we're saying at the moment. We'll talk about that a little bit later on. In the meantime, Fernandez is going to drop another tune. I'm going to do something.

0: weren't none of that, none of that, none of that, none of that. Every morning without fail, this geezer sends in a picture of his breakfast. Nah.
1: I'll tell you what. Controversial opinion here, right? I'm not a fan of mushrooms on a fry up. I don't think they belong. I don't think they belong on here.
0: I'm totally the same.
1: I don't mind a tomato, but a tomato, it has to be tinned tomato. I can't do fried tomato.
0: What about a grilled tomato?
1: Nope. It has to be tinned tomato. That's or like plum tomato. That's what I go for personally.
0: What about this one? Cheesy beans.
1: I'll eat cheesy beans on a fry up. No.
0: On a jacket potato.
1: Yeah, on a jacket potato. That's fine.
0: Not on a fry up. That's criminal. That's in the Garth, Lisa B, Boy Reese as well, Disco Dan, Bogdan. Here he is. Same message, week in, week out.
1: Bogdan.
0: Straight to the point.
1: Morning, shouts out to Claire. Sending shouts out to Peaches this morning.
0: To the back, no fat, Kenny, no silly.
1: Oh, yeah.
0: Right now. Right, I think it's that time for a Friday morning anthem, a proper Friday sing-along.

and I used to attend all the Soul events, Case of Soul Weekender, etc. This was at the top of my list alongside Bobby Thurston. And then, of course, the video of him singing this at the

as we ease you into your Friday morning. Welcome along to the 883 Project Breakfast Show. Fernandez and Max Isaac in the hot seat. We're here all the way through till

0: going to get around to each and every one of you this morning. The phone line is absolutely rammo. So bear with us. Don't worry. We'll get around to you, all right? Powered by ITS, all the tools you need. Welcome along. It's the original and still the best. Who is it?
1: Centre Force.
2: Oh, you've done that before, haven't you?

Hammers, Harlow, Chelmsford, Wolverhampton, Dagenham and Luton. I'll tell you what, ITS are expanding fast now. So what, we're going to be at over 5 stores this Saturday and Sunday. You can win yourself some amazing

0: and also showing you what we've been up to in the studio over the last couple of weeks. As we work our way into this one is a classic, Isaac.
1: Big Fernandez. Do you know what? Every time I hear this tune, I think of you.
0: As we work our way into this one, a bit of Brit funk. Absolute classic. Sounds of Eye Level. This one entitled Minefield.
1: Have you seen this phone line?
0: It is absolutely off the hook. I'll tell you what we're going to have to do at the start of the next hour. We're going to have to loop something up and fly through some of them, mate.
1: What was that I was doing last Friday? You sound, what is it you sounded like? Last Friday, you was like, I sounded like one of them people at the auction doing the shirts.

0: 1983. That is a lot older than you.
1: Sorry, what's that?
0: This one, 1983.
1: It's a lot older than you as well.
0: 1983, classic Brit funk. Yeah, but then again, right, it's only a lot older than me, but like, I'm a lot older than you. So this is a lot older than you. When was you born? What is your year of birth? Let us know. Come on.
1: 2003. What are you?
0: No, my grey hairs make sense.
1: What year are you?
0: 1998.
1: Oh, you're ancient, bro.
0: Oh, no.
1: So
0: I'm in the process of buying a new laptop, and I don't have a clue what any of the stuff on the screen's saying. I'm on Currys looking on the website.
1: You're just seeing numbers.
0: Other shops are available. I'm on Currys looking. I'm seeing TB, GB, pixels, all of that. So when Isaac got here this morning, we sat on the website and looked together. I went, Isaac, what does this mean? What does that mean? Which one should I get? Anyway, we got to the bottom of it. We got a new laptop arriving tomorrow.
1: I'll take my commission, please.
0: I'm letting you do a show with me, mate. That's enough commission.

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Fernandez, Master Pasha, and Max Isaac. Once a month, we're going to bring you the 883 Project Breakfast Show. And we're kickstarting today. Master Pasha might be making an appearance later. But you're in safe hands. We're going to fly through some of these texts after this one. Kicking off with this. We're walking on sunshine.

0: Yes, 5 hours.
1: Some stretch out. To be fair, it's nothing new. We used to do it before, didn't we? Out to Sarah in Milton Keynes. Out to Lewis and Izzy in Perth. And Mr. A in Walter Newville. Going out to the Bus It Up crew in Bexley. See you in Athens.
2: Oh, yeah.
1: Out to Jay Campbell this morning.

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1: Oh, I'm gone.
0: And it comes to potatoes on the plate. 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

0: One final dance. 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
1: So this is a, this is actually my debut at the Electric Ballroom. All the other times I was soaking up the sun in Tenerife. So looking forward to touching down, seeing what Centreforce has in store.

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1: Still be playing the same rubbish.
0: There's a reason why they call me 30 Track Max.

Joyce B. Oh, yeah. As for the Oracle lads and the Epsom crew this morning, sending shouts out to Dangerous Dan, Scott Petra and Ruby. As for Charlie Oxford. Out to the Stanford boys. Sending shouts out to the Merchant Construction, Colin by the Paul in Koh Samui.

0: forget as well, Zozo Hanks this morning, to the mother love day locks in, to the part-time 80.
1: Come on.
0: All the gab as well, Mark in Newall. 07709333883. We're going to bring the next one straight in from the T.O.B.

0: to be having a fry-up on the beach in Tenerife right now.
1: Oh, get me one of them last fry-ups at Amelia's. Oh, any day, any
0: They've
1: week.
0: They've actually got some new bits on the menu, you know.
1: Have they?
0: They've got Eggs Benedict. It was really, really nice. Chicken and stuffing.
1: Ooh.
0: Baguette with gravy.
1: Do you know what I like
0: granola,
1: from
0: there? Granola bowls. They were very nice.
1: Yeah, I don't do health. Do you know what I do like from there?
0: Steak baguette.
1: Yeah.
0: I know you too well.

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Don't forget, coming up in the next hour, we're going to be talking about our World Cup sweepstakes. The first round of games are done.

one sitting you through to the top. We're back on the other side. Beautiful piece of music. Erykah Badu, Fred Everything on the remix. Loving this one the last couple.

0: 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This is Centerforce. The World Cup is finally here. Let's all get behind England this summer. Ascots and Centerforce would like to wish all the England players good luck for the World Cup. Bring it home, boys.
1: You got to hold and give, but do it at the right time. You can be slow or fast, but you must get to the line.
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1: And what was the score on that?
0: Only 3-0.
1: 2.
0: In fact, I think it was 3-1, so... But Fabio Cannavaro's the manager. I know you don't not know a lot about football, to be fair. But Fabio Cannavaro is quite a well-established, in his playing days, a very well-established Italian player. So I'm hoping he can work some magic with Uzbekistan. Who else? Master Pasha with the Netherlands. They drew against Japan. Trying to think of that. I'll tell you who's having the worst time. Two bad mice. He got South Africa. Did go to a good start. 1-1 last night. But there's still loads of football to go. So,
1: Who do you think's going to get the wooden spoon?
0: Sire. I'll tell you what, I've got Uzbekistan, so
1: it's between you and Sire.
0: I don't know. Andy Manson got Kurikawa, and they lost 7-1 against Germany. So Qatar lost 6-0 against Canada yesterday. So I reckon the race for the wooden spoon is more interesting than the race of who's actually going to win it, to be honest with you. If you're in the Centre Force World Cup sweepstakes, let us know who you got and how you're looking at the minute. And I'll tell you what, I reckon it's going to be a repeat of the last World Cup. I really fancy a France-Argentina final.
1: When did Spain get last time in the World

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There we go. There's nothing that I can hold on to. Just give me something, babe. 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

0: technically, I was correct because sombrero is the Spanish word for hat. So I was correct.
1: Yeah, but it's also the Spanish word for umbrella, sombría. So, I mean, if we're going to get all technical. Out to Martin in Guildford, Caveman Bob, Paulie and Sarah. I think what the word means, right? I think what the word actually, because if you look at it, sombría, sombrero. I think what the word actually means is just covering, cover.
0: Potatoes, potatoes.
1: Exactly that.

0: Do they do a thing in such thing as a Northern Spanish?
1: Well, what do you mean?
0: Brady's Northern, says he just do Northern Spanish.

0: anybody's coming out to ADB.
1: Do you know what?
0: He's on a roll with his facts today, isn't it? So apparently there was an equivalent to Pontins in Tenerife during the 70s and 80s. But the one that's got me is apparently sombría means umbrella for the sun. And then a normal umbrella is paraguas. What is the difference? They're both umbrellas. They are both umbrellas.
1: One you hold, one goes in the ground.
0: Not having it, mate.
1: I'll tell you what, ADB, you're on a roll this morning. Keep them coming. Keep these facts coming.
0: I ain't even listening tomorrow, brother.

loving this one since it come out, ain't ya? You've been loving this one since it come out. How's the Lou Hayward, St. Ives George?

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1: So when

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0: Hey, this has gone absolutely insane.
1: It's about time we got some text through. We ain't had nothing all morning. Brilliant. 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

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Where is Soul Town taking place? Win yourself two tickets, VIP, backstage. 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

to Freddie Boy and Yately. 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Morning shouts going out to Annie Cooper, out to

0: 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The World Cup is finally here. Let's all get behind England this summer. 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

0: First ever lads holiday was to Corfu. We went to Kavos. What an absolute blinding time.
1: Never been Corfu.
0: Sorry?
1: Never been Corfu.
0: Have you been on your first lads holiday yet? Like, don't include me and Dan. Have you been on like a proper boys holiday yet? Because really, like, all the Tenerife one and that, we've been working, do you know what I mean?
1: Some say working, some say hardly working. Do what you wanna.
0: Bro, you hardly work even in England. You ain't got to worry about being abroad. Right, I think it's time we bid our farewells because the next one, you see when the sun comes out, this is my sunshine tune. To be fair, this is my tune even when it's cold and windy as well, but see when the weather's out and this song comes on, when the sun's out and this song comes on, it just does something to me. Like, it just puts me on top of the world.
1: Corona on tap and all that.
0: Oh, everything. So the next one, I'm going to let play the whole way through. This is my summertime anthem. I absolutely loved it. When the sun's shining and this one comes on, there's no topping it. So many thanks for joining us for the first 883 Project Breakfast Show. I've been Max Fernandez.
1: I've been Max Isaac.
0: And Master Pasha. I said, did anyone put a bet on them ones that you gave for Master Pasha not to come? We'll be back next month, the Friday before Origins. That makes it the 17th of July, I believe.
1: That is correct.
0: 17th of July, we're back for the 883 Project Breakfast. Business as usual next week. We're signing out. When are you next back? Wednesday morning?
1: Wednesday morning from 7 a.m. You're back next week.
0: Next Friday from 10. If you haven't already, head over to all the socials, 883 Project. Drop us a follow.
1: And I must say, before you drop that tune, it's been a quick 5 hours and it's been a wicked 5 hours.
0: It has been an absolute pleasure, Isaac. And I'll see you next week. Many thanks for everyone joining us. We're signing out.
1: See you later.

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0: It was the Erykah Badu track. Erykah Badu, track entitled Bad Lady, and it's Fred Everything on the remix. You won't find it anywhere, though. It's only out on vinyl. It's literally just vinyl only. Like, it's not available on any streaming website. I think there might be a recording of it on SoundCloud, but that's about it.
1: Can I just say,

0: mission to find Saint.
1: He's just doing no work as usual. Right, we got time for one more, then we're out of here.
0: Oh.
1: At least we hope we're out of here. Who knows? Nah, Andy Manson's here. We know we're off.
0: And this has gone on.
1: Oh. It'll be back Wednesday morning, 7 to

0: Won't be 7 hours though.
1: Hopefully only the five. I'll tell you, I've had a good time with you, bro.
0: Do you know what? It's always, what's the saying? Not a chore, always a pleasure. Something like
1: always,
0: that.
1: Always a pleasure, never a chore.
0: Yeah, that one.

0: 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The World Cup is finally here. Let's all get behind England this summer. 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
1: You got to hold and give, but do it at the right time. 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
0: 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We are now down to the last handful of tickets, so get on Skiddle now to secure yours. 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
11: No, good afternoon, guys. How are we all doing today? And welcome to Filthy Friday. Yay, it's that time again. So, guys, carrying on our theme, shouts out to Max Fernandez and Max Isaac for the last 2 hours. They have been on since, like,

sitting on a stool at Clockwork. So Danny came up with the name Stool Paul. Very clever. There we go. There you go. So, guys, I lied about what I said on social media. Paul's going to do the first hour today. So we're going to have 1 hour at all, Paul. And then we're going to have 1 hour at Dr. Phil, giving you some of my favourite Dirty Filthy Beats like you, over the last... Yes, mate, I know. So, guys, special show 338, Centrefalls, Andy Manston, Filthy Fridays, my special guest, Tall Paul. Over to you, son.

0: know, guys, we know. Still sounds as good as the day I first heard it at Mambo's pool. Kamisha, you played it to me. You went, ever listen to this at Mambo's? Seriously?
1: Really?
0: No, yeah, was doing it, you was doing a headset and you went, you had it on an acetate. And you was like, ever listen to this, tell me what you think.
1: I found an acetate the other day.
0: Really?
1: I actually found the original one.
0: And I was like, oh, mate.

crazy, crazy busy today. It's going to be in it with this weather. Dazza, tune in from the beach in La Cala. Love Tool Paul. You love Tool Paul, I think, though, isn't it? Kim Sims, tune. Loopy Lou, a.k.a. Frankie Kruger, locked in, locked on from the beach.

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hours. 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I can't say that, mate. 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I know what you mean now. 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I'm not going to say it now.

0: tunes. Love you too, babe. Shouts out to Paul Dectician, is that, who I used to listen to on Touchdown FM back in the day. Do you remember? Yeah, you remember that?
1: Of course I do. Right? Yeah. That's right. That's
0: that was your
1: started.
0: DJ name, the Dectician.
1: Yeah, we all had to
0: drop me out, mate.
1: We all had to have fake names.
0: The Dectician?
1: Yeah.
0: Come on.
1: I could do the scratching, that's why.
0: I'm like someone that like...
1: Do you want me to show you? Do you want me to show you how to mix?
0: I'd like to see some scratching, yeah. Come on then.
1: Well, like DMC and all that.
0: Here we go. Right, Tall Paul's getting on the scratching now, guys.
1: Are you as good as Mark Rat Pack, though?
0: Yeah, here we go.

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So a little treat for you. Tom Paul's going to do a bit of scratching for us. 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
1: 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I don't think I'm at that one, mate.

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1: Countdown is progressing.
0: There we go. He's on it. Go on, son. I'm riding a bike, son, isn't it? 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We're here educating Sue. Also, big up Tall Paul. He is a legend. He certainly is.
2: Enjoy this trip.
0: Afternoon, chaps. Logged in as always. Andy, loving the
2: Enjoy
0: tunes, but not in the beer garden as of yet. Scotty B,
2: Enjoy
0: you know you
2: trip.
0: Need to go, bro.
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0: They're all bangers today, guys. Wicked Tunes, Tall Paul, big shouts out to Fred, Ali, Sarah, Lily, Grace and Matt from PMK, locked in, locked on. Time is absolutely flying. I can't believe only 15 minutes to go. Gone so quick, innit? That's because you're that good, mate. You've made the time fly by today. Centerfold 88.3 is Filthy Friday Vibes. My special guest, Tall Paul, giving you 1 hour of his beats. He's going to be headlining the main stage next week at 3-8. Cannot wait, guys. Going to be so good.
1: This is Filthy Fridays with Andy Manston.
0: What a team. You're only pressing that to stop me talking, aren't you? I know what you're doing, mate.

0: way, full of amino acids for good recovery. That's a proper random message, that one.
1: This is a day in the life of a geezer.

0: Robin, Jade, for their Stag Hen Night. Where's that? Coming where? 338?
1: Yes.
0: Don't be wearing none of that bridesmaid make stuff though and groom home. Stuff though, please, guys. I'm just saying, you know what I mean? Only joking.
2: Sit back in your throne, turn off your phone. Videos, televisions, 64s, PlayStations, Web Henry with precision, a few herbs and a bit of Benson. But don't forget.

0: centre post.
1: And this is a day in the life of a geezer.
0: That's Big Cam, big birthday, 29 today. Happy birthday.

0: filth today, isn't it? I think Tulpool's moved into the echelons of the filth today. Do you like that word?
1: Into the what?
0: Echelons. Echelons, whatever it's called. That's the word, isn't it? Is that a correct word? I think it is. Echelons, however. It sounds good, anyway. To Aaron and Andy in Glasgow.
1: Double decaf again.
0: No, well, I'm down to one coffee a day now, guys. Gone from my usual, like, 12 double espressos or whatever. Onwards and upwards. Slowly, slowly.

0: sent me a copy of this. And now Ruja remixed this. He's on the show next week. We're going to be giving out details. We've got a very, very special show lined up for you next week. It's the pre-Clockmas Eve warm-up. And we'll be giving more details away in a second. Now, I'll tell you later what's happening, mate.
1: Not now.
0: You can come if you want.
1: Clockmas
0: Eve.
1: Let's turn it
0: up. Hey, Clockmas Eve. Clockmas Eve, yeah, that's what we always call it. Oh, get it? Do you get it? Bill Paul, Rock the House, Ruja on the remix of this one. Andy Madsen, Centibles, 88.3. It's Filthy Friday Vibes, warming you up for a big one this weekend. Come on in, let's go.

Music Richie. We'll leave that one there, yeah? Graham and Farmer checking in. Wicked show. Hope you're both well. Have a great weekend. Same to you, brother. Wishing my home team, Scotland, all the best for tonight's game.

0: even giving to me, actually, so you got... Oh, you're giving... 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You're really tight.
1: No, they're my tunes. They're all mine.
2: Go away. I remember you used to peer over and I used to play vinyl with your paper and pen.
0: Yeah, or then like when you give Danny a tune and he plays it in his set before you go on. And I remember him dropping...
2: I remember
0: he dropped Commisera about two records before you and I'm like, mate, are you having a laugh?

week, Ange T. We will see you there, my darling. Mr. Ripping Paul locked in and loving these tunes today. Shouts out to Wendy sharing with Anne. Adriano, is that in the melting pot? Locked in, centre force. Oh, I like this song. This is one of my favourites, Paul, this one. Looking forward to Wave My Door next week. Probably McClockwork Cherry. Oh, I can't say that right now.

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Let's all get behind England this summer. 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

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Filming a Hurricanes bin. I think I'll get away with that one. Anyway, I'm just... Well, where's Johnny Blanchard today, guys? It's like, where's he gone? He's probably in his Speedo somewhere, isn't he? 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

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All I really it's hot for blow my blow. Girls. Too hot for my girls today, Leader Hammer. Is that your dogs? Laugh out loud, my name is Jamie Akehurst, not Akeleyhurst, as in, oh. All I really know is I'm a blowing kid. 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Keep rocking. Here we go. Keep rocking. Keep rocking. Keep rocking. Afternoon, fella, Paulie and Sarah locked in, locked on. Keep rocking. Here we go.

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1: Andy Manston, live on Center Force.
0: Keep rocking.

I was like, I'll read his wives on that one, didn't it? He's mum lusty. What? Shouts out to HB Carpentry Grafting in Wellington. Is that Wilmington, maybe?

So remember, I always say it's a marathon, not a sprint, this one. I got the Poison, Crazy Skates. I got a Remedy. I'll play it for you 1 week, mate. I might do a remix of it for you. What do you reckon? A Dr. Phil remix of that. That could be interesting, couldn't it? Is the messages are getting too much for you, Mankini? I'm happy to read the shouts out. UK guys, mate, listen. You won't be able to keep up with it, mate. I've been doing it for like 4 or 5 years and I still

1 hour of, well, in my opinion, absolute weapons today, guys. All the way, 1 hour of them. And we are literally only 25 minutes to go. It's going so quick today.

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Am I going to be in trouble tonight? What do you reckon? Can we have a live update on the traffic, please? Kate and John stuck on the M4. Keep that filth coming, Mankey. We love you, mate. It looks like literally every motorway today

competition where you all send me some ideas for me to remix a track, and then I'll remix it for Filthy Friday. Well, yeah, that's quite a good shout, that. Crazy Skates, I know you didn't think of it, I did, but I'm going to give you the credit for it. Let me have a think about that. We might be doing a little poll. Everyone can, like, pick a song, and then I'll go away and I'll do a remix of it for you lot. How's that? I like that. I do like that. Don't start mixing in now, though. We'll do it another time. So, should we give away what's going on next week, then, guys? So, listen, it's the week before the big one at 338, the day before. So, it's a special show next week. I'm inviting my special friend, William. So, it's going to be the William and Andrew show next week. You know what I'm talking about, don't you? With special guests, Rue J and Master Pasha. It's going to be...

like the Lunatics. Gimme Down, the Battle Cruiser. Tommy D, get down here, son. Shane the Tyler locked in. Just got in the van. Get them tunes out loud and proud, mate.

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Yeah, so what was you saying? Peter P. Rengsy can out filth not to filth, wasn't it? Shall we do it? You tell me. What do you reckon? I'm up for it. What do you reckon, guys? Peter P. versus Dr. Phil? Let me know what you think. A little thumbs up or something. Thumbs down if you don't want it. Thumbs up if you do. I think it could be fun, couldn't it?

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Locked in. Keep them coming. These tunes, I will do, mate. Can everyone stop sending Andy long messages? Ray, there we go, mate. Thank you, Ray. Don't need, like, a page done on ChatGPT about what you've been up to for the last 10 years. You know what I mean, mate? Just like calling out Peter P. Do one of them, like, you know, like, Peter P, I'm coming for you. I'm going to get you. You're in trouble. I'm going to filth you right.

0: You might have done it, all right. I don't know, put that through chat with GBC, mate. That makes absolutely no sense.
1: I've been Birmingham, run back.
0: What? Took you 10 hours to get to Birmingham. Is that your joke? Berkey locked in, loving the tunes. Holidaying in the USA. Love Centre Force, you're out there for the football, son. Hi, it's Noah here. I found your radio station on my radio.

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There's so many messages today, but I'm like a little bit like, it's a bit too much for me, so try doing a show without me talking, imagine that.

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Absolute filth. Perry, you know, mate. Yeah, I've had a bad week this week, yeah. Cat's not very well, and paper never got delivered on Thursday as well, which is very frustrating.

filthy bangers today. Would you agree? No, guys, just got time to literally slip a quick one in. That sounds so wrong, didn't it? So wrong. Put a song on the deck. How I change that.

got your cold yet, guys. I'm just saying. And yes, I will see you same time, same place next week. Don't forget, special show next week. The William and Andrew Show. Billy Bunter, Andy Menston, Master Pasha, and our special guest coming down from the Birmingham neck of the woods, Roo J. And he's going to be giving you one out of his bangers. He's got so many wicked tunes he's been coming out. And obviously, William, we'll let William do the first hour, won't we, with some of his old school beats. So, guys, we'll see you same time next week. Have a great weekend, guys. Love to you all. Thanks again for a great show today. And Andy Manson signing out.

0: 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The World Cup is finally here. Let's all get behind England this summer. Ascot and Centerforce would like to wish all the England players good luck for the World Cup. 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
11: Yo people, what's going on? 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Wicked Skeng, man, make sure you stay locked, yeah.
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0: boy Wiz Khalifa, right now you rocking with Sam Supply. Make sure you give it to him, man.
1: Yo, this is Tiny Tempo and you're listening to Sam Supplier. Give it to him. Let's go.

Martin. It's going to be a blazer of a weekend. It's a big weekend. It is the boat party weekend. Aye, aye, aye. Aye, aye, aye. Chat to anyone just finishing up at work. This is

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Westminster Pier next to Big Ben. And I've got some sick special guests coming.

0: Ascot this weekend. Oh, it's lovely weather for it. There's even better weather for a boat party on the River Thames, though. Oi! I'm looking forward to this weekend. It's going to be a big one tomorrow. Out to everyone that managed to get tickets.
1: When I was on the road doing shows, getting ends, she was in my Benz getting snippy with her friends. And even when she crashed my whip, I didn't flip. My man Slick Nick said smooth.

Guna. It's your Friday afternoon drive, the last furlong of the weekend for most of you. Shout out to Freddie, shout out to Vay, on the way to Blackpool right now to party. Currently pre-drinking for the boat party right now. See you tomorrow. Hang on, big up Messi Yid. Mate, don't start pre-drinking. You've got 24 hours, mate.

on social media yet? Welling Garden City, out of all places. Saturday the 1st of August. Analog. The Garden Party. With Ibiza Soundfest. Everyone's been hitting me up over that. Saturday the 1st of August. All of the info for that is on Skiddle, okay? It's not advertised on social media yet. And I think already early birds are gone, first release are gone. Be quick if you want to jump onto that. It's a garden party, an outdoor garden party all day. We're going to build a bigger festival type stage in there.

week in August. I think it's the Friday, the 14th of August. Hold back for the energy this one. Let's kickstart the weekend.

Now, Echoes, who I did this tune with, one of them's called Ollie, and Ollie wrote Mysterious Girl with Peter Andre. And the other part of Echoes is the old school Donny DJ Dougal. And Echoes is their house alias. Now, so the studio session, when we went and made this, I turned up on a Boris bike. They turned up in a Lamborghini. I was

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Kitchen Supplier. Yeah, Tony, big up the Hackney crew. Sam, are you going to spin the raid? And are we going to get the raid on the River Thames tomorrow? Ooh. I got to play the raid. I need to play the raid on the boat party, don't I, tomorrow? For sure. Out to everyone who's making the Sam Supplier Summer Solstice Boat Party tomorrow. It is fully sold out.

is the Different Worlds remix. Weapon. Tracy, you said tune. Oh no, Mr. Roofing said tune. On the boat party tomorrow, Sam can't wait. We got Tracy. Just off of the A228 near West Moulin, Maidstone. That's where Snuddling is. All right.

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But this next tune I made with him, second tune we made, and it's called War. See what you think of this.

0: and pull it up and wheel it up and jack it up again.
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Caress Records in the building, Friday the 3rd of July.

0: know you have a license to play this.
1: Love this tune. 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Big up Al,

me the phone line number 077-07-09-333-883. It's a big weekend. It's a big sunny one. I looked at the car on the way here. It's 34 degrees. It's reading. How sick is that? Oy. Let's get the weekend started.

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1: No, I don't.
0: You smoke, Paul?
2: Center for
1: Source. No, I don't.
0: You smoke, Paul?
1: No, I don't.
0: Me neither.
1: I don't smoke cigarettes. I don't smoke cigars. I don't smoke

It has been a year since I've had a Sam supplier boat party. Where has that time gone? Mad! Out to everyone that's got the tickets for tomorrow, it's fully sold out. On the River Thames, the summer solstice boat party to

0: So I'm thinking for this week's Golden Oldie that we should do something football orientated, England orientated, as the World Cup has kicked off and we've done so well, of course.
1: Sam's Golden Oldie. Sam's Golden Oldie. To know where you're going, then you gotta know where you come from.
0: I mean, that saying kind of doesn't make sense with what I'm about to play. All right, so thumbs up or thumbs down for this week's Golden Oldie right now. And obviously, it's England-orientated. 07709 triple... How someone just put a thumbs up already? I've not even played the tune yet. 07709 333 883.

Hey, I tell you, let's start the thumbs down on it. Come on, England. Hey, 4-4-2. And actually, there's a reason for playing that, because actually, a lot of people don't know this. That's my dad playing drums. Used to watch him on Top of the Pops as a little kid. Let's get this one in, though.

Big up Charlie. What are we saying? This is a different version. Am I playing the wrong version or something? Yeah, Stewie Whitford, Jason Foxy, big up Benny Beck in Watford, Penis. Shouts to Debbie in Canvey Island, Simon, hey.

a brand new football tune next, all right? Oi, so I can't believe I'd have spoke over John Barnes, mate. 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

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I'm not going to lie though, as soon as it went 2-2 at half time, I was like, oh mate, what's the matter with us? I thought that was it. 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
1: See what you think of this. 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

done well so far in the first game. Let's see. We got this. I'm playing in Iron Apple on Monday, so I'm going to be there Tuesday. So I'll watch it over in Cyprus.

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Who remembers that? What was it? Was that Party in the Park? Back at a lockdown. All bales of hay everywhere. And I played this tune and it was just sick to be playing. 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Everyone was just raving and I looked around and went, I don't know. And I said goosebumps going all over me. And I just got memories of playing.

must have sent a voice note. I don't know how you can expect us to hear that. But big shouts. 10 out of 10 for not copy and pasting. Had to be Julie Lutton, this way, Raids. Marky Boy is there as well.

occasion, I'm like, oh, got a remix for that. Like some DJs, like the older DJs are like, oh yeah, got that on vinyl. I'm like, oh, got a remix for that. Your Majesty.

Saturday, the 11th of July. Analog and House Emporium next to Farnham Station in Surrey. Myself, Tough Love, Master Pasha. And it's just gone on sale as well.

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6: 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Bravo!

track entitled Let Me Tell You Something, brand new from Rude J. Massive shouts to Rude J, one of the latest new members to Centerfold Double Eight team, Double Eight Three team even. Big shouts to you, Rude. I

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Big shout to you. 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

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And a big shout out to Fitzy in Norfolk as well. That's a leaning Lisa tonight too. Welcome. 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

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Body welcomes to Richie Dugmore in the house as well. That's a G-Man.

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Make sure you get over to La Sala by the Sea. If you like tunes like this, we're going to liven it right up. La Sala crew coming soon.

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And honey,

0: 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The World Cup is finally here. 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

0: 1990s, the Hall of Fame, Chris Paul and the house crew, back to back. 07709333, 883 gets you straight through to us. Let's go.
1: Yeah, yeah.

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0: Jake, Cholo, Jen, loving the tunes tonight. Big up JF, out to Justin in Manchester.
1: You should feel your soul.
0: Out to Ashley Hunt, big up all the Hunts, out to Toddington.

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0: 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Right, time for a Jaffa Cake.

0: 5 years. Today, you've done your first Orange Takeover. Yes, 5 years, the 19th of 2021.
1: Come up on the memories today. 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
0: 5 years ago, mate. Wow, that's gone quick.
2: That has gone quick, hasn't it? Although tonight is not an Orange Takeover, it's a Hall of Fame show.

want to remember that one. Crew tickets are out for Orange Astoria at Outernet, 29th of August. Tickets are now available. I'm going to get in trouble for that. Sorry, Danny.

0: Foxy. 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
1: Music was magic.
0: Big up Leaning Lisa.
1: Music
0: Brad in Romford. The Tanky Dave. Tara Rose. Out to the Rosie. Big up Mel and Liam in Guildford. And of course Matt Stan. Out to the Small Pole.

everybody. 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I'm going to get sticky fingers, isn't I, mate? It's a tough job, but somebody's got to do it. But anyway, chalk ices, what we got here?

0: got an ice cream factory in here tonight. 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Can we just carry on with the work?
1: Mate.
0: Everyone's eating ice cream. Except me and you. Mate, I'm not even going to attempt it, bruv.
1: Mate, we're grafting, me and you.
0: Yeah, we're working hard.
1: We're grafting.

0: Don't forget, the big one, 29th of August. I'll say no more.
1: You get me in trouble, mate.
0: I ain't said anything.
1: I can only do that on the Orange Takeovers. We got to talk about frequencies down at the Electric Ballroom. That's what we got to talk about. Can't wait for that.
0: What's that? The 80th of July, isn't it? Yeah, 80th of July.
1: 18th of July.
0: At the Electric Ballroom. Let's go.
1: Santa Voss Radio, Electric Ballroom, 80th of July. Going to be a banger.

0: Chris Paul is a naughty boy. 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You ready, you lot? Let's go, let's go, let's go. It's time to let you know. House crew, Chris Paul, legends in the place. Yo.
1: You can't wait, mate, can you?
0: We're loving it, wicked.
1: You can't wait because it's my turn to make the tea after this.
0: Oi, oi!

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1: Old Daddy Dave D. Big up Jamie Wakeham.

0: You know, that's an Isotonic sample, right? They stole my sample.
1: They didn't.
0: They did. They still owe me.
1: They stole your sample.
0: Danny, you need to go around and have a word.
1: We'll deal with that. No problem.
0: Got a collection to
1: do. Yeah, mate. I'm on it.

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0: out of Melanie Loves Music, Mr. Willow, John Fernandez, all the Miss Cloud TV crew got us out though. Who else we got? Sherelle, Mr. Solo. Who else we got? Jamie, Ed and Jamie Golfy, Matt. Looks like the crew is locked in. I'll see you lot soon. Stand by for the house crew. Danny?
1: We've got Johnny C locked in as well. Big up, Johnny!
0: Big shout out to Johnny C. Don't forget, the big one. Electric Ballroom, July the 18th. The frequency that changed everything. Going to be brilliant.
1: Make some noise for Chris P.

0: That's a good picture, that. That's like an album cover, that picture. Yeah. Are you going to post that? That's that new album.
1: You know what?
0: Sorry,
1: Chris,
0: I'm hogging it over you.
1: Chris,
0: you know?
1: Floyd always takes a good picture, you know.
0: He does. He does. You should do weddings, mate.

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Big up Nimsky, once again out to Johnny C.

0: chunky as well every time. 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You ready? Let's go. Come on. Run the tune.
1: Are you ready?
0: I'm ready. I'm ready. Let's go.
2: Yes, big up Chris Paul. The Godfather. Now tell you that.

We got Monica and Wayne in Hungary. Old tight Danny Collins. Out to the Millwall Mark, Mr. Willow. We see ya. Out to all the Cronus Centre Force. 88.3 TV Live. Kevin West Sussex. These shows are just such energy. We don't know any other way, mate.

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Also, not forgetting, a massive, massive happy birthday goes out to Pasha and Donna. We love you guys over there in Tenerife.

0: Find is here.
1: I thought that was the police coming for me then.
0: No, me. Hold tight to Oldham Posse, how you doing? Hold tight, Tim, Anne-Marie and Ellie. Locked in, locked on. 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

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Hold tight, Rachel H. locked in. Shout out to the Cambridge Massive. If you've been watching the football, started off really well, hasn't it? All about the Scots tonight. Hawkeye the new. Hold tight, Disco Dan. I'm getting the hang of this thing tonight. I'm learning. Learning how to read. Yo, Chris, come over here, mate.

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How am I sitting down? Oi, oi! Hall of Fame show, Cerebos Radio, 88.3, yeah, yeah. Go on, Nino. Go on, mate.

shout out to Raymond Wright. What's going on? Work late, no time to get there. Excuses, excuses, Ray. Making excuses now, don't you? I was working late, he says.

Sisters, can you do a shout out to Dave and Rach from the Tring Massive? You got it. Out of Johnny Boy on the Gold Coast. Good morning, my brother. Good to see you. Phoebe! Phoebe! Come on! Yeah. Out of 717. Big up. Another shout out to Carly, Liam, Nathan, Harry and Hanny.

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It was lovely meeting you guys too. Lovely to see you. Big shout out to Mel and Liam in Guildford. Nimsky! Yeah, yeah. Woo! Come on. Yeah, I'm messing about now.

Get out to the Winterbourne Arms, Centerville's regulars locked in. Come on, England! At a small pool, the Wilston crew locked in. See you on the 29th, Josh and the Wilston crew. Out of Ben Cornish, how there, mate? 07709 333883. You know the number.

0: Yeah, when Danny says pull up, we pull up. It's his show.
1: No.
0: Right?
1: No.
0: Let's do
2: it's
0: it,
2: his,
0: man.
2: It's his gaff, so what can we do?
0: Yeah, we can't argue. Let's do it again. Let's do it.

Big love going out to the Happy Gardeners, Deb and Kane. How you doing? You are always here. I love it. Lenny J, fire in the holes, you know that. Out to the Oldham Posse. Out of Foggy. Going to Daniel Holiday, don't tell me. Oh, locked in Royal Ascot, patrolling on night shift. I thought you was living the dream. Yeah. Steve-O! Oh, am I in your chair, Danny? Apparently I am.

That goes out to Brad in Rockford, Small Paul, out to Webbo in Lee, out to everyone locked in, locked on tonight.

0: face to the face, you know you can't touch us.
1: Old tight Annie the Soul Girl. 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

0: Yeah, man.
1: I dedicate this show to my dad, who passed away last October. I ain't even had time to grieve, Dad. Happy Father's Day, Dad.

Jackals, out to Oxford, now out to Arch. We are Micro, out to Love Music. Out to Justin in Manchester. Out to everybody who's had it locked on tonight. You have been amazing. We've got about 10 minutes left. It's always a family affair when the house crew are inside and Chris Paul. Isn't that right, Nino?

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Out to Moxie in Seven Oaks, big up Mel and Liam in Guildford. Out to each and every one of you tonight, sing along.

Pauline Chetton, Lenny J, Nikki, Annie the Soul Girl. Wow, you lot are crazy tonight. Don't forget RB stepping up after us. Ross Bellos Show, wicked stuff. Big up Kerry.

This is the last one from us tonight. I want to pick up Chris Paul, the house crew. Make some noise in the studio! My family right here, my family. Love you guys. Thank you very much for tonight's show. Absolutely wicked.

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Taking you back from the past and into the future. This is Centerforce.

0: 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The World Cup is finally here. Let's all get behind England this summer. Ascot and Centre Force would like to wish all the England players good luck for the World Cup. Bring it home, boys.
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